0: say something really quick, that Switzerland is a very special place for me, and your mom more so, because I got saved here. So I want to share that with you all.
1: Know God. And the greatest gift of all is to be able to talk with Him, to worship Him, to sing to Him, just like we've been doing all this tonight. You know, we're going to spend eternity gathered around His throne, singing to Him, all of us together.
2: And what the Bible says is that if we acknowledge the Lord in all of our ways, and we get up our path. That's how we got together, and that's how we got here, and that's how you got here. And so we just really appreciate to Him for what He did. And it's not about religion, it's not about laws, it's about a relationship.
3: 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Let us be bound together to each other wherever we go.
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5: Dios es santo. 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
6: Bienvenido a En Contacto con el Dr. Charles Stanley. En nuestros días, algunas personas, en lugar de darse cuenta del significado y la necesidad de la muerte de Jesucristo, lo contemplan con lástima o remordimiento. Pero nada puede estar más lejos de la verdad. El Señor